0: Thank you. 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Thank you very much. Thank you.
1: The King and the American Trilogy op 4 juli, Independence Day in Amerika. Zometeen, Thin Lizzy met The Boys Are Back in Town uit 76. En nu zoals beloofd, Clinton's Clearwater Revival, Here Is Born on the Bayou.

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4: 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You're rubbing your dirt on everyone's curd. You know how to be a.

0: Good evening. This is the Intergalactic Operator. Can I help you?
1: Yes. I'm trying to reach Flight Commander P.R. Johnson on Mars Flight 247.
0: Very well.